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1: 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Tactical discussions.
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0: Dry, warm and sunny with highs of 27 today. Similar for the weekend, but we might also see some showers. That's the latest. I'm Caroline Verdon.

0: Samba and Homewrecker on Radio Pembrokeshire Breakfast Morning. So it's going to be another nice day for Friday with plenty of sunshine, highs at 25. It is going to start cooling down a bit over the weekend, and there is a small chance of a bit of rain in some places tomorrow. We'll get an update on the roads next then. Radio
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8: 7 to 49, the M4 is moving well this Friday morning. Llangennach moving on approach, there's no delays on the A4138 Pont de Lice Road as you make your way to Hendy and Llanelli at junction 48. Moving for Llanelli, Ammanford and Cross Hands, coping well for the Penistan roundabout so far this Friday morning. And there's no delays for Pembrokeshire. Haverford West is moving well for Dredgeman Hill at the Merlins Bridge roundabout, moving for Tenby and Narbeth. I'm Hannah Cox.
6: Travel
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0: sounds great on Friday morning, doesn't it, Spice Girls? And Who Do You Think You Are? This sounds great on Friday morning as well. You could be ending the day and starting your weekend by winning £400,000 today. That sounds good, doesn't it? Stay here. Details soon. Tell you how you can enter and how that money could be yours. Jennifer Lopez and Pitbull playing next. Radio
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8: 47 to 49, the M4 is moving well this Friday morning. Llangennach moving on approach, there's no delays on the A4138 Pont-y-Delais Road as you make your way to Hendy and Llanelli.

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0: Can't I Need from Olivia Dean on your Friday morning. This is Lee. Cheers for listening. Hope you're well. Another nice day in store for us today. We'll get a full rundown on the news and weather at 7 next. I've lined up some music from the New Radicals back to the 90s and David Guetta and Kelly Rowland soon coming your way.
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0: 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New Radicals, You Get What You Give on Radio Pembrokeshire Breakfast. So we're hearing there is a small chance of some rain tomorrow. Somebody said that to me yesterday and I said something that I felt really old when I said it. I went, well, we do really need it. You know, the plants need a watering, don't they?
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3: A fairly quiet start for the roads this Friday morning, 47 to 49, the M4 moving well. Llangennachy is moving on approach with no delays on the A4138 Pont y Dylais Road as you make your way to Hendy and Llanelli at junction 48. Moving for Llanelli, Amlford and Cross Hands, no delays to report for the Pensarn roundabout. Pembrokeshire moving well for Haverford West and Dredgeman Hill on the A476 at the Merlins Bridge roundabout. It's moving for Narberth on the A4. I'm Hannah Cox.
0: Travel
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0: Sugar Babes and Hole in the Head on your Friday morning. Great to see the Commonwealth Games underway up in Glasgow. Something to watch on the weekend if you're a sports fan. Right, stick around. You could be starting your weekend by winning £400,000. I'll let you know how you can enter to win Make Me a Winner soon. Also playing music from Chapel Roan, and I've got the Scissor Sisters as well soon on Friday Breakfast.
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9: No delays for the M4, 47 to 49, it's moving well. Llangennych quiet on approach, no delays on the A4138 Ponte de Lys Road. Hendy and Llanelli are moving well. Ammanford, Copenwell, so is Cross Hams. No delays for the Pensarn roundabout. Pembrokeshire on the move for Haverford West and Dredgeman Hill, with no delays for the Merlins Bridge roundabout. Copenwell for Tenby, Narberth, Saundersfoot, moving for Fishguard, Milford Haven and Pembroke Dock. I'm Hannah Cox. And that's the latest.
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0: 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Today is the day that you could win £400,000 on Make Me a Winner. 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If not, stay here. I've got the details for you just after 8. We'll get the news update next. 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
10: 47 to 49, the M4 moving well. Llangennachie is moving on approach. The usual delays for the A4138 Pont de Lice Road.

0: Pembrokeshire. No delays for Haverford West, Pembroke Dock moving well for the 477 London Road at the Waterloo roundabout. It's also moving for Narberth, no accidents. I'm Hannah Cox.
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0: That song never gets old, does it? Backstreet Boys, As Long As You Love Me on Radio Pembrokeshire Breakfast. So a lot of talk about the weather online. Over the last 12 hours, so people are discussing the weather for this weekend. It's going to stay nice today. Lots of sunshine, highs of 25. Slightly cooler on the weekend. It's going to start cooling down a little bit. And there is a small chance of a bit of rain in places tomorrow as well. So, and I said something yesterday. Someone said to me, oh, apparently it's going to rain on the weekend, isn't it? And I was like, well, you know, it's been a bit dry. The plants need it, don't they? Yeah, felt really old when I said that. The plants need it. Some of the grass, though, has gone really yellow, hasn't it? So the grass definitely needs it. All right, going to play Maroon 5 soon. Bit of Leanne Rimes as well. And a reminder on how you could win £400,000 with us today. Radio
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11: The M4 47-9 moving well. Llangennachie is moving on approach with no delays on the A4138 Ponder de Lys Road. Hendy and Llanelli are moving so

0: 076 at the Merlin's Bridge roundabout, going well for 10B Narberth, Saundersfoot, no delays for Milford Haven. For public transport, check before you travel. That's the latest. I'm Hannah Cox.
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0: Britney Spears, You Drive Me Crazy on Radio Pembrokeshire Breakfast Morning. So I hope you're well. Another nice, sunny, warm day today. Highs 25 degrees. The weekend slightly cooler. Got highs around 22, 23. And there is a small chance of some rain tomorrow. And I said earlier on, I said something yesterday. Someone said to me, oh, apparently it's going to rain on the weekend. And I said something. And the minute I said it, the minute it left my lips, I was like, oh, that sounded really old. I said, oh, well, we need it, don't we? You know, we need a bit of rain. The flowers are thirsty. Yeah. Then I thought, hang on a minute, I sound like my granddad. So apparently, this is a list of things that we say that we suddenly realise we're getting old. Music was better in my day. Turn that down. I'm not paying for that coffee. Yeah, because coffee's so expensive these days. And it's getting dark earlier. Yeah, apparently those are the things that we say that make us realise that we're getting old. So, yeah. I tell you what I do quite often. You know when you sit down or you stand up, I go, ah. You know, that's something I've only done fairly recently. Radio
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0: Commonwealth Games opening ceremony last night. Did you see it? If you've been missing your sport with the football ending recently and the tennis ending recently, there's a weekend of sport coming up with the Commonwealth Games. So good luck to Team Wales up in Glasgow this weekend. Right, going to play you Ed Sheeran next then. 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

0: It's the kind of song that makes you want to dance, isn't it? Will Smith and Getting Cheeky With It on Radio Pembrokeshire Breakfast. You'll definitely want to dance if you win this with us later. 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

0: Amber Ellis and Love Song, Happy Friday. So we're about to take you back in time for the final time this week. We do it every weekday morning from 10. I play you 10 songs that were all big hits, all released in the same year. Give you a few clues as well. Let's see if you can work out which year all these songs are from. It starts just after the news at 10.
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0: So Tattoo had that massive hit, All the Things She Said, in this mystery year. We're taking you back in time, playing you 10 songs from which year, though, on the top 10 at 10. Also played you Lamar, Dance With You. So in this year at cinemas, you might have watched Finding Nemo, Pirates of the Caribbean, The Curse of the Black Pearl was out. A Love Actually, big Christmas film. Still awesome now, isn't it? And The Lord of the Rings, The Return of the King was big. In Eurovision, we were represented by Gemini. Do you remember?
1: Well, what can we say, you know what I mean? We didn't deserve to come last. We didn't deserve nil qua. But, you know, obviously that's the way it goes. And we're still going to fly the flag for Britain.
0: So, yes, it's the year we came last in Eurovision. But what's the year? We're going to find out soon. On the top 10 at 10 this morning. So stay here. I've lined up some Justin Timberlake and The Darkness. Yes, stay here. Radio
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0: So good. Slow from Kylie Minogue. Also The Darkness, I Believe in a Thing Called Love. That sounded awesome this morning, didn't it? Which the year? Was it a big hit, though? Justin Timberlake, Rock Your Body, was out in the same year. You might be watching this TV show. Kim and Aggie were on How Clean Is Your House?
1: This is a rat hole, isn't it?
2: How does she cook?
3: Oh, the stink!
2: I can't believe somebody watches that television. 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
2: So disgusting.
0: So How Clean Is Your House was on TV for the first time in this year. TV favourites included I'm a Celebrity, Get Me Out of Here, which had only just launched, actually, the previous year. So what's the year? We're going to find out soon. Two more songs to go. One from Khalees, and it's all about milkshakes. And Outkast next.
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10: 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I'm celebrating finding my glasses, so what more could you want? 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It's the Happy Hour.

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0: Spotlight from Taylor Swift. Hey, listen, have an amazing weekend. You can catch me tomorrow morning on Saturday breakfast if you fancy joining us. Enjoy the rest of your Friday. Claire Scott's here next with some big Friday songs, one of my favourites from Brandy and Monica, after the news update. Radio
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6: 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I'm celebrating finding my glasses, so what more could you want? Put the kettle on, pop a cork, and listen to the show with our friends at Nathaniel Cars in Bridgend, Cardiff, Cwmbran, and Swansea. It's the happy.

0: That was Alex Warren and Ordinary. And I'll tell you one thing, it's really odd. Yesterday I got an email and it said back to school, and I don't have kids, and immediately I had that sickening pit of fear in my stomach. I was like, it's not long till back to school. Wait a minute, the summer holidays have already started. Wait a minute, I'm not in school anymore. How does it still do that to you? All right, music on the way next from Tones and I. Radio
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0: That's Lewis Capaldi and Stay Love. On the way very soon then we'll have your news and the weather near you as well. And we've got some great songs on the way. Harry Styles, American Girls, a great song from Rita Ora, and a classic from Mojo. Perfect for the sunshine and the weekend. Lady is on the way.
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0: good afternoon. This is Radio Pembrokeshire. It's Friday. It's the summer holidays. We've still got about 5 weeks left for you to think of stuff to do with the kids. 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

0: Carly Rae Jepsen and Call Me Maybe. That's a great song for the sunshine, isn't it? Although it does look like there's rain on the way. That's what the forecasters have said. And it looks like heavy rain for Wales. And I think it's coming in Saturday around North Wales. And then it's going to trickle its way right down to us then, particularly on Sunday. So, don't know, you know, I've never fully dependent on forecasts because they're always hit or miss, aren't they? But it'll be good to have a bit of rain anyway. We do need a bit of rain. I'm always upset to see fires and stuff, wildfires, you know, stuff like that happening. So, yeah, a bit of rain will do us good. Okay, so best morning routine has been revealed, but one debate still divides the nation. 8 in 10 Britons stick rigidly to a set morning routine. There's still one everyday question the nation can't agree on, and it's when we brush our teeth. So before or after breakfast, the country is split right down the middle, with 45% of people doing it before eating and 45% of people doing it after, and 10% don't have a preference. The problem is with brushing your teeth before food is it tastes weird, isn't it? And then, you know, eat something smelly for breakfast and you can clean your teeth and then you can go out for the day. Isn't that better? Who brushes their teeth before they eat breakfast? Sam Smith's up next.
1: Spider-Man is back on the big screen.
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0: from Somba. My body isn't ready. Hello and a very good afternoon to you. We've got your news and your weather next, of course, at 1 o'clock. And some great songs for you. Proper weekend songs, including Gnarls Barkley, Mrs. Kelsey's on the way. Yep, that's Taylor Swift. And a great song from Katy Perry right after your news and weather at 1 o'clock next. Radio
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0: It's Niles Barkley and Crazy. It's Friday, which means the countdown is on until somebody wins big. Make me a winner! 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
8: 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Are you?

0: good afternoon. You're with Claire until 3 o'clock here on Radio Pembrokeshire. And here at Radio Pembrokeshire, we just love to give away a freebie. We've got lots of chances to win, and this is lovely. Nathan Player is now on Fire TV, and to celebrate, we're giving away a 40-inch Fire TV worth nearly £200. 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

0: Alex Warren and Fever Dream. Hello and good afternoon to you. So the weather's looking all right. We are expecting some rain this weekend. It shouldn't impact the Wales Air Show if you're heading all the way down to Swansea Bay to go and enjoy a bit of that. Over 250,000 visitors expected to the bay. Lots of ground activity, lots of aerial activity, but it could be interrupted by cloudy weather and rainstorms. So just keep an eye if you are heading down to enjoy that weekend. And just remember, it's free. The parking isn't, but the event itself is totally free. And coming up next, Kiala Settle from The Great Showman.
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0: Deanna Spyro, Die on This Hill. Okay, so it's coming up to 2 o'clock then, which means your news and the weather near you is on the way as well. Also, some great songs for you. We've got Bruno Mars, I Just Might, Kygo and Whitney Houston with Higher Love, and after your news and weather, a great song from Avril Lavigne. 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

0: Mars, I just might. Hello and happy Friday to you. And it does mean the countdown is on to this. Somebody's going to win a lot of money this afternoon. Make me a winner. 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

0: It's Marshmello and Jonas Brothers, Leave Before You Love Me. Hello and good afternoon and happy Friday. It's the weekend. It's the best day of the week. Well, it's my favourite day of the week. And we've got another megastar confirmed for CBeebies. So recently, Dwayne The Rock Johnson was confirmed to be reading a CBeebies bedtime story. Now, Spider-Man is going to be doing it. Tom Holland has been announced as the latest star to read CBeebies bedtime story ahead of his new movie, Spider-Man, Brand New Day, which is dropping. He looked absolutely thrilled as he's taken a seat in a comfortable armchair ready to read family favourite Superworm. It had to be a superhero story, didn't it, coming from Spider-Man? So the story of a heroic, super stretchy worm. Superworm himself must be saved by his friends after he falls under the spell of the greedy wizard Lizard. So yeah, Tom Holland is going to be reading a CBeebies bedtime story. Enjoy. Coming up next, we've got music on the way from DJ Sammy.
1: 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Conjuring melt in your mouth. Pure, bubbly joy. Melt into the moment with Aero's delicious peppermint bubbles. Aero, feel the bubbles melt.
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0: Good afternoon. This is Radio Pembrokeshire. It's Friday and weeknights here at 7 o'clock, we've got a brand new show for you to enjoy. It's the Wyn Evans Happy Hour, the new home of positivity and feel-good songs. Birthday calls, proud mum and dad moments, anything worth celebrating, like maybe not burning the dinner. 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It's the perfect tonic with all the negativity out there. The Wyn Evans Happy Hour with Nathaniel Carr's weeknight at 7 o'clock right here.
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0: it. That is brand new music from Take That. It's called Sweet July. Love it. It doesn't sound like anything they've done for a long time. So, yep, did enjoy that one. All right, coming up then, we've got Phil Hoyle's Looking After You for the rest of Friday. He's got some great songs on the way. He's got the topical tune, The Impossible Question. I'll be back Monday from 11 o'clock. Radio
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0: It's Destiny's Child and Survivor, and before that, Somber and Homewrecker on the show today. So just checking what's happening in the showbiz for you this afternoon, and a brand new duet from George Michael and Elton John could be on the way. We remember that legendary Don't Let the Sun Go Down on Me. What a tune that was. Maybe I'll play that for you a little later. But to think that there's another one which could see the light of day very soon is pretty exciting, isn't it? And also making news, it's a fallow year at Glastonbury, of course, but it returns to the farm next year, and already eyes are looking for who could be headlining. And the latest rumour is that Sam Smith and Harry Styles could be joint headlining the Glastonbury circuit next year. So we'll keep you up to date on that as we get more news on it. Music coming up on the show for you next then, from The Weeknd. Make me a
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0: It's Radio Pembrokeshire. It's Phil through till 7 o'clock today on the big drive home. So weather-wise today, not looking too bad. Lots of clouds in the sky, but very warm once again with highs into the mid-20s. Before, of course, the next heatwave kicks in next week. We'll have more details on that in the next hour.
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0: It's Rihanna. It's SOS. Such a great song. Loving that tune. It's Phil through till 7 o'clock today. Now we're on the Nation Player, of course, which is now on Fire TV. And to celebrate, we're giving you a chance to win a 40-inch Fire TV worth nearly £200. One lucky winner could be upgrading their front room with a smart screen featuring all the benefits of an Amazon Fire TV stick built in. 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Just ask for what you want to watch. You can be entering. 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But be quick. You need to do this before the end of Friday, the 31st of July. And the very best of luck. Radio
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16: Good afternoon, I'm Jules Buckley. The M4's really struggling between Margam and Swansea, not helped by an earlier westbound collision around Baglan. Patchy queues both ways. Westbound side of the M4 then queues to junction 49 Pontarbrum. The A48, that's slow west towards Crosshand and queuing west towards Carmarthen. A westbound Q2 towards Pembroke Dock, heading down London Road, the A477. And of course, Freeman's Way already queuing, heading out of Haverford West, queuing all the way down to the Merlin's Bridge roundabout.
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8: Hi again, I'm Jules Buckley. Very slow between Margam and Swansea on the M4. Eastbound, the queue starts round about 46 at Llangavelach down towards Llandarcy. Patchy from junction 38 to 45 as well. There's some queues down the A48 westbound on towards the Pontlesnevern Bridge towards the south of Carmarthen. The 477 north eastbound looks a tad slower than normal, heading up towards East St Clair's roundabout and London Road westbound. The A477 queuing into Pembroke Dock.
1: Travel
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0: It's Radio Pembrokeshire. It's Phil through till 7 o'clock on Drive Time today. Don't forget, Lee Jukes is back on Breakfast tomorrow from 6. No Top 10 at 10 tomorrow. That's going to be returning to Breakfast on Monday.
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0: It's Ray, it's Where Is My Husband on Drive Time today. It's Phil Hoyles, 3 till 7. How are you today? Hope we're finding you well on another very warm and muggy day today, isn't it? Now then, brand new to the station, it's Wyn Evans' Happy Hour, the new home of positivity and feel-good songs. There's going to be birthday calls. There's going to be proud mum and dad moments. There's anything worth celebrating, like not burning the dinner. Wyn wants to hear about all your little wins. If you want to surprise someone on air, maybe, then all you have to do is get in touch now on nationplayer.com. It's the perfect tonic to all that negativity out there. The Wyn Evans Happy Hour with Nathaniel Carr's weeknights at 7, including tonight from 7 on this radio station.
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2: Hello again, I'm Jules Buckley. Still queues for the M4 around Swansea, westbound Port Talbot to junction 45 slow. A queue east from 45 down to 43 at Llandarcy. The A48, that's slow eastbound, heading in towards Ponta de Leys. And a queue's west on the A48, down the hill on towards the Pontnes-Nevern Bridge, towards the south of Carmarthen. A477 London Road westbound, that's still struggling into Pembroke Dock. And all approaches now queuing at the Merlin's Bridge roundabout as well.
0: Travel
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0: It's Ella Langley and Choosing Texas. It's Phil Hoyles on the big drive home. How are we finding you today? If you fancy dropping us a line, then 07740938500 is the number. On the day that in 1936, the speaking clock service began in the UK. I used to do that all the time as a kid. I don't know why. I was obsessed by it. And also in 1969, Apollo 11 splashed down safely in the Pacific Ocean, bringing home Neil Armstrong, also Buzz Aldrin and Michael Collins, kind of dropping into the record books and the history books as well on this day. It is Friday, the 24th of July. Hope we're finding you well. Got some great music playing on Drive Time today after we update your latest news on FM, on DAB and online at The Nation Player.
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0: It's Dancing in the Moonlight. It's Phil. And we've got some great music still to play for you on the show today. 07740 938500, if Una drops a line. It's the day that in 2019, Queen's iconic Bohemian Rhapsody, the video, reached 1 billion views on YouTube. It's a record for the band's videos. It's probably, well, not probably about it. It has massively got over that. By how much, who knows? But I'll have to look into it and I'll update you very soon. Right, music coming up after the latest news on the roads. Anne-Marie and Kiss My is on the way for you next.
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2: Hello again, I'm Jules Buckley. Still queues for the M4 around Swansea, westbound Port Talbot to junction 45 slow. A queue east from 45 down to 43 at Llandarcy. The A48, that's slow eastbound, heading in towards Ponta de Leys. And a queue west on the A48, down the hill on towards the Pontnesnevern Bridge, towards the south of Carmarthen. A477 London Road westbound, that's still struggling into Pembroke Dock, and all approaches now queue at the Merlin's Bridge roundabout as well.
1: Travel
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0: When the heat is on. It's Radio Pembrokeshire. It's Phil through till 7 o'clock today. If you fancy getting in touch with us, then your number is 07740 938500. You can also get in touch on the Nation Player and, of course, our Facebook page as well.
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0: It's Phil, it's Shania Twain, it's Drive Time on a Friday. How are we finding you today? Now, Summer of Tickets is back, bringing you lots of exciting things to do and places to see across Wales all summer long. 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
13: Big queues on the M4 westbound from Hendy 48 to Pontabram 49, just before the Pontabram roundabout. Lane 1's combed off. A collision cause in the big queue there. And then from the Britain Ferry Bridge to Swansea, the M4 westbound really slow towards Junction 45. Queuing south of Carmarthen westbound over the Pontlesnevern Bridge. Freeman's Way still queuing out of Haverford West down to the Merlins Bridge roundabout. And the A477 westbound queuing. That's slow in towards Pembroke Dock.
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0: It's the new song from Snow Patrol and Kylie. It's called These Alarms. It's Phil Hoyles through till 7 o'clock today. You've got some great music playing in the final hour of the show. Do not go anywhere. Before it, we're going to have your latest news updated on DAB and online at The Nation Player.
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0: It's Olivia Rodrigo and Calvin Harris and One Kiss Before That. It's Phil. It's the big drive home for the weekend. Whatever you're doing this weekend, then make sure we are the soundtrack to your weekend. There's some great songs on the radio. Just checking what's happening in the papers for you. And two-thirds of holidaymakers describe themselves as pamper tourists. I mean, if you're going away on holiday, you want to be pampered, don't you? That's the whole idea. Also making news, an expert reveals the truth behind the myth that we swallow loads of spiders in our sleep. Please make that not true. I mean, that is disgusting. I think even if you don't mind spiders, even some people like spiders, the thought of... No, I'm not even going to say it. Don't fancy that. Music coming up on the show for you very soon from James Bay, Hold Back the River, is on the way for you next.
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2: Hello again, I'm Jules Buckley. Very slow on the westbound M4. Now, there was a collision just before the Pont-Abram roundabout at Junction 49. That cleared about 6:05, so all the lanes are back open, but it's patchy and slow way before Junction 48 for Hendy and Llanelli. It's also queuing around Port Talbot and Swansea westbound on the motorway, patchy, but around about the bottom end of the Britain Ferry Bridge towards Llansamlet. Still queuing too if you're heading around the Merlins Bridge roundabout on all approaches. And that's for the
1: travel.
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12: Hello again, I'm Jules Buckley. The M4 still slow westbound from the top of the Britain Ferry Bridge towards and past 44 at Llansamnet. Queues to west away from 48 for Hendy and Llanelli towards the scene of an earlier collision west on the M4 that was just before the Pont Abram roundabout junction 49. That's long since gone, about 45 minutes or so ago, but still very slow on that westbound side of the motorway heading towards Pont Abram. And Vine Road in Johnston now quite slow in both directions. And that's the latest.
11: Travel
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0: It's the script and the man in the arena before that, Nelly Furtado and Justin Timberlake. That's it for today then. Back again tomorrow from noon as we soundtrack your weekend with 6 hours of big songs on the show. Join me tomorrow afternoon if you possibly can. Got some great music coming up after 7. Wyn Evans is here, of course, with a happy hour. I'll see you tomorrow. Your news is next.
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0: Shalimar and Night to Remember. Royal Welsh Week this week. Did anybody go? It's a lot of people and a lot of traffic. And I still don't understand what Cob Day is. They tell, oh, look, it's a slightly different horse. They all look the same. Four legs, brown. I mean, it just looks like a horse. I mean, I'm like, yeah, okay, well done. Well done on breeding a horse. In South Carolina, right, they had an everyone stay calm moment this week when a leopard called Arena slipped her enclosure. Was out for about 40 minutes or so. They had to evacuate the whole place. Nobody was hurt. Well, except the cat when they had to tranquilize her.
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1: Just something about you. Way I'm looking at you, whatever. Keep looking at me. 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

you want to, stare if you want to, but I got to party. 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